takes his time. But the shack outside the games. And you know what I'm talking about. Just let me know if you wanna go to that home out on the range. They got a lot of nice girls.

Look at that mama, she got it sticking in the cameraman. Look at her, so and he's up there. What's that? Hawaiian noises. He's banging on the bundles like a chimpanzee. Oh, that ain't where